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2: What we're gonna do right here is go back, way back, back into time, when the only people that existed were troglodytes, cavemen, cave women, Neanderthal, troglodytes. 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
2: Midnight seems so nice to me. It's the start of a new day. And there's no place in this world that I'd rather be than right here with midnight and you. Right on.

0: radiovioleta.cl. En vivo.
1: Listen, I want to tell you all, I want to tell you, you've been a dynamite audience and you deserve to give your